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2: It's time once again to take a look at This Day in Country Music. A look back at all the happenings from May 21st. On this day in 1977, taken from his album Ol' Waylon, Waylon Jennings started a six-week run at number one on the country charts with Luckenbach, Texas, Back to the Basics of Love. On this day in 1982, Waylon and Buddy Willie Nelson were at number one on the country charts with Just to Satisfy You, a song written by Jennings and Don Bowman in 1963. Jennings included the song in his performing repertoire and on radio. In 1982, he recorded the duet version along with Willie that peaked at number one for 2 weeks on the Billboard Hot Country Singles chart. And it was on this day in 2014 that Crash My Party, the fourth studio album by Luke Bryan, was at number one on the country charts. Its first single, the title track, reached number one on the Billboard Country Airplay chart, and the album went on to sell over 2 million in sales in the United States by the summer of 2014. That's a look at This Day in Country Music.
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seen for a thousand years. 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It caused some smiles, it caused some tears. But more to the point of our story, for the first time in the collective memory, that old brown prairie that had been so dry for so long was very muddy, boggy, sticky. 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Call one more friend, come on out here, we need you. 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

0: time zone am I on? What country am I in?
1: 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It's 5 o'clock somewhere.
0: It's always on 5 in Margaritaville, come to think of it.
1: Yeah, I heard that.
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1: Yes, sir.
0: I've seen your boat there.
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0: All right. Well, that's good.
1: Stumble my way back.
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1: Between the buoys. I got it.
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1: I'm ready. 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

Kelsey Ballerini, Hole in the Bottle. Good morning, 9 minutes after 6 o'clock, Friday morning. Yay, Friday's here. Are you excited? I know I am. My goodness, we've got some possibility of rain throughout the day today, but we'll talk about that in just a little bit. Right now, why don't you get, I don't know, 7 more minutes of snooze time. I'll wake you up on the other side of Julian Austin. Here's Madeline Merlot. My friend.

0: Take the money and run. That's Julian Austin. 17 minutes now after 6 o'clock Friday morning. Yay! Friday's here. I'm excited. I don't know about you, but we've got the Taylor Swift tribute show coming up this Sunday. Still giving away tickets for that. Right up until, I believe, about noon this morning, this afternoon, we will stop giving away tickets on our Facebook page, 96.5 The Ranch Olds on Facebook. Check it out. Find the post for the Taylor Swift tribute show, The Story of Us, featuring members of Girl Crush. Comment Taylor, and we'll get you a pair of tickets. Coming up tomorrow is, of course, Aggie Days out there in Carstairs at the Curling Club from 9 a.m. till 3 p.m. We'll talk about that as we continue on through. There are fire bans in place right now. We've got other things going on. We've got stuff going on at the Future Ag Event Center over there on the Olds Regional Exhibition Grounds this weekend. We'll talk about those and more. But right now, why don't you get up, grab a coffee, get ready for your Friday. I'll be back with more in a bit.
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1: What Ifs? That's Kane Brown featuring Lauren Elena. 21 minutes now to 7 o'clock Friday morning. Happy Friday to you. Coming up tomorrow in Carstairs, it is Aggie Days. 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
2: Olds Weather.
1: This afternoon, we're looking for 19 degrees and a 30% chance of showers and a risk of thunderstorms as well. 30% chance of showers through the evening, a low of 1 degree overnight tonight. 23 degrees tomorrow afternoon with a 30% chance of showers continuing. Clear sky and 6 degrees tomorrow night. Sunny and 20 degrees Sunday. Monday, 25 degrees in sunshine. Tuesday, cloudy skies and 19 degrees. In the area right now, it is 6 degrees and cloudy.
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0: You're gonna miss this. That's Trace Adkins. 10 minutes now to 7 o'clock Friday morning, and we do have some fire bans in place, despite the fact that it was a little bit cooler. We still got fire restrictions and fire bans in place all across the province. Get onto the website, albertafirebans.ca. That's albertafirebans.ca. And find out what the fire regulations or restrictions might be in the areas that you're heading off to this weekend. Be careful out there. And, of course, if you do happen to have a campfire or a backyard fire pit or something like that, please be careful and put it out properly.
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8: 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Now, if you got cattle to sell, get a hold of us here. It's shaping up to be a good one. There's 100 head of grass cattle coming. They're home-raised right off one ranch. There's steers and heifers. There's also some longhorn steers booked in there. Now, if you're needing roping cattle or bulldogging cattle, these will be cattle that will work for you, and they'll be selling here next Wednesday. Now, the cow-calf pairs go at 12 noon. There's some good pairs booking in there as well and some bred cows, and that's all happening next week right here at the Innisfail Auction Market. We'll see you then.
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0: myself to.
1: Scared of getting sober, that's Josh Ross. Good morning, how are you? 10 minutes after 7 o'clock, Friday morning, and all sorts of fun stuff happening this weekend. We'll get into some of it in just a little bit, including a concert that you could see for free. We'll tell you more about it in just a bit. Right now, here's Miranda Lambert.

0: Pat Paisley, I'm going to miss her. 17 minutes after 7 o'clock. You don't want to miss the tribute to Taylor Swift this weekend. Oh, no, this Sunday at the TransCanada Theatre. Doors open at 2 o'clock. The show begins at 2:30. It is the story of Us, a musical tribute to Taylor Swift performed by some of the members of Girl Crush, a very popular local band. We love them, especially if you've been to Old Stoberfest in the last few years. You've seen Girl Crush crush it in the Cow Palace. They're always a great time, and I'm sure the story of Us is going to be an amazing show. If you want to see the show, get onto our Facebook page right now, 96.5 The Ranch, Olds on Facebook. Find the posting for the Taylor Swift tribute show, The Story of Us. That should be right there near the top of the scroll. And then comment Taylor, and we will give away tickets to the first 20 people. We'll get a pair of tickets to see the show this Sunday. Don't miss your chance to see The Story of Us, a musical tribute to Taylor Swift at the TransCanada Theatre. Doors open at 2 o'clock in the afternoon.
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Owen Reeling, Love, Hate, Love. 21 minutes after 8 o'clock on this Friday morning, and that means it's almost time for a Friday edition of the Westview Co-op Birthday Club, 403-556-2206. The Cam Clark Ford text line is already open and taking your birthday and anniversary greetings. The telephone line will go live after a classic

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9: Olds weather.
6: This afternoon, we're looking for 19 degrees and a 30% chance of showers and a risk of thunderstorms as well. 30% chance of showers through the evening, a low of 1 degree overnight tonight. 23 degrees tomorrow afternoon with a 30% chance of showers continuing. Clear sky and 6 degrees tomorrow night. Sunny and 20 degrees Sunday. Monday, 25 degrees in sunshine. Tuesday, cloudy skies and 19 degrees. In the area right now, it is 6 degrees and cloudy.
9: Time

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1: It is the Westview Co-op Birthday Club. The telephone line, 403-556-2206, is open. The Camp Clark Ford text line is also open, 403-556-2206. So go ahead and get your birthday and anniversary greetings in right now. One lucky person is going to be enjoying that birthday cake from Westview Co-op. We'll be making that draw in just a little bit. But first, we should get some names into the old magic hat before we make a draw. Kind of seems logical. Either way, if you're enjoying your birthday today on this 22nd day of May, you are celebrating your birthday alongside Katie Price, model. She turns 47 years old today. Naomi Campbell is 55 years old today. Of course, you remember her. Morrissey turning 66 years old today. Also enjoying a birthday, Michael Kelly. He is 56 years old. Sean Gunn from the Guardians of the Galaxy movies and basically anything his brother has done. He's 51 years old today. Also enjoying a birthday, Bryan Danielson, wrestler. He turns 44 years old. Johnny Gill, R&B singer. You remember him. Of course you do. He's 59 years old today. And born on this day way back in 1902, baseball player Al Simmons. He passed away in 1956. 403-556-2206. Our Cam Clark Ford text line's open. The telephone line also open. And taking your calls and texts for the Westview Co-op Birthday Club from our Cam Clark Ford text line this morning. Happy birthday to my beautiful granddaughter, Jade Olson, who turns one today. Love, Grandma. Also to my son-in-law, Sam Johnson. And for tomorrow, my son, Jordan Jackson. So happy birthday to everybody. Also wish my cousin, Asen Markowski, a happy birthday today. Asen Markowski, happy birthday. Chrissy Conway, all the best on her special day from the Kevisville Bottom Dwellers. Also happy 13th birthday, Asen. Love, Mom. Have an awesome day. 403-556-2206. Our telephone line is open, and our Cam Clark Ford text line is open as well. Let's go to the phones. Good morning, Birthday Club.
2: Good morning. For today, I'd like to wish a very happy anniversary to Kim and Shelley Rose, and a happy birthday to Dwayne Barrett. For tomorrow, happy birthdays to Sam Jackson, Jordan Jackson, Shane Crouch, and Peggy Boyce. And for Sunday, a happy birthday to Wanda Martin. And the greetings are coming from Judy.
1: Thanks, Judy. Happy birthday to everybody. Enjoy your weekend.
2: Yeah, thank you. You as well.
1: You bet.
2: Bye-bye.
1: Good morning, Birthday Club.
3: Yeah, good morning. We have two birthdays to celebrate tomorrow. The first being Vera Neufeld, and the other one would be Don McCracken. And on Sunday, Al and Betty Taylor are celebrating their 61st wedding anniversary. So good greetings to all of them from Dave and Joyce.
1: All right. Happy birthday. Happy anniversary to everybody. Thank you very much.
3: You're welcome.
1: Good morning, Birthday Club.
4: Hello.
1: Hi.
4: I'd like to wish Paula Manier a happy birthday, and it's from her family and friends.
1: All right. Happy birthday, Paula. Thank you.
4: Bye.
1: Good morning, Birthday Club. Or not. That's fine. Good morning, Birthday Club.
5: We'd like to wish Dwayne Barrett a happy birthday for today. And I'd like to wish my sister, Vera Neufeld, a happy birthday for tomorrow. These wishes are coming from Arnold and Barbara.
1: All right. Happy birthday. Thank you very much.
5: Thank you.
1: Good morning, Birthday Club.
6: Yes, good morning. I just would like to say happy birthday to my husband, Jim Dunlop, from his wife, Shannon.
1: All right. Happy birthday. Thank you very much. You have a great weekend.
6: Okay. You too. Thanks. Bye.
1: Good morning, Birthday Club.
7: Hello.
1: David, what's going on, my friend?
7: Good.
1: Good. Who are we celebrating today?
7: Dire Bryant.
1: All right. Happy birthday.
7: You say yes, yes, yes. All time.
1: Absolutely. All right, man. You have a great weekend, okay?
7: You too.
1: All right. Take it easy, my friend.
7: You too, my friend.
1: Good morning, Birthday Club.
8: Good morning.
1: Hi.
8: I'd like to wish Cliff Fortner a very happy birthday, and it's coming from Shirley and the TSS gang.
1: Okay. Happy birthday. Thank you very much.
8: Thank you.
1: Okay. Good morning, Birthday Club.
9: Oh, happy birthday to Kathy Gerlitz on Sunday from Mother.
1: All right.
9: Happy birthday, Kathy.
1: All right. Happy birthday. Thank you very much. You have a great weekend.
9: Thank you.
1: Bye-bye. All right. On our Cam Clark Ford text line, we've got a bunch more in just now. Happy birthday to Kaylin Anderson for tomorrow from Auntie Jen. Also, happy birthday to Evan Howarth from Marlene and Randy. Happy birthday to Asen Markowski. Love, Auntie, Uncle, and your crazy cousins. Love you. Have a great day. Also, happy birthday to Brandy Anderson for Sunday from Jen. Happy birthday greetings to Carla Winch on Sunday from Stella. Those are from our Cam Clark Ford text line this morning. And as we get ready to close her down for this morning, we're getting everybody's names into the old magical hat here. And we're going to be drawing one name. So last call on the Birthday Club, 403-556-2206. One last sweep of the Cam Clark Ford text line and a check of the telephone line. And we're closing her down for today. The Birthday Club will be back on Monday, as it normally is every weekday here on 96.5 The Ranch. It is the Westview Call Birthday Club, 7:45. And we've got our winner. I hope I don't mess this name up again. Asen Markowski, happy birthday. 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We'll be back on Monday with another edition of your Westview Co-op Birthday Club here on the ranch.
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19: Hi, Mark Danes, auctioneer here at the Innisfail Auction Market. Got a topsail lining up for next week. Now, if you got cattle to sell, get a hold of us here. It's shaping up to be a good one. There's 100 head of grass cattle coming. They're home raised right off one ranch. There's steers and heifers. There's also some longhorn steers booked in there. Now, if you're needing roping cattle or bulldogging cattle, these will be cattle that'll work for you, and they'll be selling here next Wednesday. Now, the cow-calf pairs go at 12 noon. There's some good pairs booking in there as well, and some bred cows, and that's all happening next week right here at the Innisfail Auction Market. We'll see you then.
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Said no redneck ever. That's Aaron Goodvin. How are you doing? It's 10 minutes now after 8 o'clock as we continue through this Friday. Coming up this Sunday, a tribute to Taylor Swift at the TransCanada Theater. We'll tell you more about it and how you can get tickets in just a few minutes. Right now, here's Blake Sheldon.

0: Eric Church, drink in my hand. 16 minutes now after 8 o'clock as we get rolling into the weekend. What are your plans this weekend? That's the big question. Always so much fun things going on a Saturday, but sometimes a Sunday is a little thin as far as activities go. But this weekend is not going to be that case at all. The Story of Us, a musical tribute to Taylor Swift, performed by members of Girl Crush, is happening at the Trans-Canada Theatre this Sunday afternoon. 2 p.m. the doors open. 2:30 the show begins. You can purchase your tickets by getting onto girlcrushband.com, or you can hop onto our Facebook page, 96.5 The Ranch Olds on Facebook. We've got a posting there for The Story of Us, a musical tribute to Taylor Swift. 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Find the post, comment Taylor, and we will send you to The Story of Us, a musical tribute to Taylor Swift, this Sunday at the Trans-Canada Theatre.
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10: Olds Weather.
0: This afternoon, we'll see 19 degrees, also a 30% chance of showers with a risk of thunderstorms. Through the evening, 30% chance of showers continue.

0: Continuing a low of 1 degree overnight tonight, 23 degrees and a 30% chance of showers tomorrow, 6 degrees and clear tomorrow night, 20 degrees and sunshine for Sunday, Monday sunny and 25, Tuesday cloudy skies and 19 degrees.
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Drive By, that's Mark Ledlin. 11 minutes now to 9 o'clock on this Friday. And you know what that means? That means it's almost time for the Century 21 Bravo Realty Trading Post here on the ranch. It happens 9:05 to 9:30 every weekday. And today is no exception. The Kempler Ford text line is already open at 403-556-2206, taking your submissions for the Century 21 Bravo Realty Trading Post. 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And, of course, the phone lines will go live at 9:05 for the Century 21 Bravo Realty Trading Post. We'll get to that in just a bit. Right now, here's Copperhead Road from Steve Earle.

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7: 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Now, if you got cattle to sell, get a hold of us here. It's shaping up to be a good one. There's 100 head of grass cattle coming. They're home raised right off one ranch. There's steers and heifers. There's also some longhorn steers booked in there. Now, if you're needing roping cattle or bulldogging cattle, these will be cattle that will work for you, and they'll be selling here next Wednesday. Now, the cow-calf pairs go at 12 noon. There's some good pairs booking in there as well and some bred cows, and that's all happening next week right here at the Innisfail Auction Market. We'll see you then.
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1: I'm Justin Goulet with your information update. Staff from the Alberta Utilities Commission held an information session in the town of Olds last evening. Synapse Real Estate Corporation has applied to build a 1,400-megawatt gas-fired power plant, along with backup diesel generation, to power a data center in the town of Olds. Community members filled up the Centennial Room at the Palmera Inn & Suites to learn more about the AUC's process for the application and how residents can participate in the formal hearing process. AUC officials stated that about 480 people so far have filed statements of intent to participate in the proceedings. The deadline to file a SIP through the AUC's e-filing system is May 29th. The AUC will communicate the details of the hearing at a later date. Alberta Premier Danielle Smith says voters will be asked this October whether the province should remain part of Canada. In an address last night, Smith announced the province will add the question to its planned referendum ballot alongside questions on immigration and constitutional issues. Smith says she supports Alberta staying in Canada but believes Albertans should have the opportunity to express their views on the province's future. Also yesterday, Premier Smith shuffled her cabinet. The changes include Rimby, Rocky Mountain House MLA Jason Nixon becoming president of the Treasury Board and Finance Minister, and R.J. Sigurdsson moving to Affordability and Utilities. Nathan Newdorf takes over for Nixon as Minister of Assisted Living and Social Services. Olds Didsbury Three Hills MLA Tara Sawyer replaces Sigurdsson as Minister of Agriculture and Irrigation. The swearing-in of the six new ministers follows the departures of Nate Horner and Matt Jones from cabinet. Both have shared that they plan to step away from politics at the end of the current term. And Mountain View County presented its annual Citizenship Awards to local grade 12 students during this week's meeting. Reeve Angela Alber says it is super important for their council to support youth in the community.
2: We do this through the bursary at Olds College. We also do it through our Citizenship Awards that we help with the high school students. We support our 4-H programs throughout the various 4-H clubs within the county. So youth is very, very important to this council.
1: The Citizenship Awards are for $1,250, and they were handed out to one grade 12 student from each high school within the Mountain View County boundaries. Speaking of grade 12 students, Didsbury High School has its cap and gown graduation ceremony tonight at 7 o'clock in the DHS gym for the class of 2026. For these stories and more, you could visit our website, MyMountainViewNow.com.
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4: In sports, the Montreal Canadiens have stolen home ice advantage from the top-seeded team in the East. The Habs fell behind 1-0 but stormed back with 4 first-period goals en route to a 6-2 win in Carolina on Thursday. The NHL's best-of-7 Eastern Conference final will resume when the Hurricanes host Montreal for Game 2 on Saturday. Speaking of Montreal, that city has brought the Walter Cup to Canada for the first time. Montreal defeated Ottawa 4-0 earlier this week to take the Professional Women's Hockey League Championship Series 3-1. Minnesota had won the Walter Cup in the trophy's first 2 years of existence in 2024 and 2025. Meantime, coming up in the NHL playoffs tonight, Vegas is in Colorado for Game 2 of the Western Conference Final. The Golden Knights lead the series 1-0. In the majors, the Toronto Blue Jays beat the Yankees 2-0 in New York on Thursday during a split of their 4-game series. And finally, the Red Deer Pro Rodeo began last night, and it continues with performances at the Marchand Crane Centrium both tonight and tomorrow at 7 p.m. That's your sports update.
0: Olds weather.
5: This afternoon, we'll see 19 degrees, also a 30% chance of showers with a risk of thunderstorms. Through the evening, 30% chance of showers continuing, a low of 1 degree overnight tonight, 23 degrees, and a 30% chance of showers tomorrow, 6 degrees and clear tomorrow night, 20 degrees and sunshine for Sunday. Monday, sunny and 25. Tuesday, cloudy skies and 19 degrees.
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5: 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Let's see what we have on the Cam Clark Ford text line this morning. Oh, my goodness. We've got garage sale at Chinook Estates Condos, 4574 51st Avenue behind Grouchy Daddy's and A&W. Tomorrow from 9 a.m. till 2 p.m., please park in the front of the building and walk behind to the garages at the back of the condo. 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And then on Monday, May 25th to the 29th, next week, by appointment at 5112 50th Street, Caroline. 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Also an English dressage saddle in like-new condition comes with all fittings for $250. 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That's 403-224-2796. Also from our Cam Clark Ford text line, looking for someone with low bed in sundry area to haul a loader and dozer to Caroline, and looking for some goats to let graze on their acreage. If you have either a low bed trailer to haul a loader or dozer, or you've got some goats that you'd like to sell him, 403-519-4359. That's out in Caroline, 403-519-4359. Also from our Cam Clark Ford text line this morning, we've got looking for a 4x4 gas pickup truck that is garage kept with low mileage and no rust, 403-318-3540. That's 403-318-3540. That same number has a mint 2018 Can-Am Defender HD5 side-by-side 4x4 automatic 2,310 kilometers on it. Has dump box roof, top, front bumper, and full windshield. It's got owner's manuals and two keys for $14,900 out in Red Deer, but they will deliver. Again, that number is 403-318-3540. 556-2206. The telephone line is open and ringing. Or maybe it isn't. I don't know what's going on. 403-556-2206. Ah, there they are. Good morning, Trading Post.
9: Good morning. How are you today?
5: Good. Yourself?
9: Not too bad.
5: Excellent.
9: I've got a couple items this morning.
5: Sure.
9: First item is a three-cylinder Kubota diesel generator, and it's a big one. 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It's old and ugly, but it works real good. And I would like, I'll take offers on that. And you can reach me at 403-426-0088.
5: Excellent. Thank you. You have a great weekend.
9: You too.
5: All right. Bye. Bye-bye. 403-556-2206. That's fine. I'm sure they'll call back. Morning Trading Post.
10: Hi, and good morning.
5: Hi.
10: I have four or five fishing rods for sale. There's open face and closed face reels. There's some light action and medium action rods to them. And I also have a tackle box for sale as well. It's just the box. They can call me at 780-910-9930 if they'd like to come and take a look at them. And I'm in Red Deer.
5: Awesome. Thank you very much. Have a great weekend.
10: You too. Thank you.
5: Bye-bye. Good morning, Trading Post.
11: Yes, good morning to you.
5: Hi.
11: I want to remind people or anybody that didn't hear it before, it'll be a reminder for to say that Penold is having a community garage sale tomorrow, and I think it'll probably start 8 in the morning, and it's the whole town doing it, and they do it every year. It's their annual one. So anyway, that's all I've got to say.
5: All right. So that starts, 9 a.m. tomorrow?
11: Well, I'm going to be at 8. I don't know. People might. I get up at 5, so I might as well start at 8.
5: All right. That's fair. Okay. Well, good
11: whoever,
5: luck.
11: You can start any time, but it's going for Saturday, and I'm going for Sunday as well as some of the others. So.
5: Okay.
11: Okay.
5: Thank you.
11: Bye-bye.
5: You have a great day. There you go. You're looking for a community garage sale. It's happening out in Penhold tomorrow and maybe Sunday, too, depending on how they're feeling. Apparently. You can head on out to Penhold and check it out. The community garage sale happening this weekend, tomorrow. Somebody has, garage sale at Chinook Estates condos. 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It happens tomorrow, 9 a.m. till 2 p.m. Please park in front of the building and walk around behind the garages at the back of the condos and check out the garage sale at the Chinook Estates condos. Again, 4574 51st Avenue in Olds behind Grouchy Daddy's. Good morning, Trading Post.
11: Good morning. I have some white spindle wood railing, and I'm asking $20 for them. Mm-hmm. I also have a large tent, sleep six, metal poles, asking $125 for it. And I have two black plant steel stand holes, four flower pots each, and I'm asking $30 each. 403-335-9198. Thank you. Have a good day.
5: Thank you. There you go. 403-556-2206. Our telephone line is open right now, waiting for your calls. 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Whoops. There we go. All right. Let's go back to the Camp Clark Ford text line and see what might else be on there. We've got for sale, 3-year-old Mare Hatter halter broke. Okay, that's an L. 3-year-old Mare Hal Halter broke for $2,000 out in Spruce View, 587-447-1060. 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Good morning, Trading Post.
12: Hi. Just letting everyone know there is a garage sale on Shannon Drive, the east end of Shannon Drive. Tomorrow and Sunday. It's, everybody's welcome. 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
5: Okay.
12: So hopefully everybody will stop by and have a look.
5: Sure. Did you have times for that?
12: That will be probably about 10 o'clock on Saturday and Sunday.
5: Okay. Perfect.
12: Okay.
5: Thank you.
12: Great. Thanks a lot.
5: There you go. 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After the show, 403-556-2206. Someone says, sorry, wrong number. What? Okay. They didn't mention why they put the wrong number. That's fine. Fresh, farm fresh free range eggs for $5 a dozen northwest of Olds at 403-586-2237. 403-586-2237. Some farm fresh eggs. Man. Let's see what else might be on our Cam Clark Ford text line this morning. A strap on your back gold sluice. They paid $1,700 for it. They're selling it for $750. Grab it and make your fortune. Panning for gold. 403-815-5802. That's 403-815-5802. Let's see what else might be here. Looking for pasture for the 2026 season and longer. Need enough pasture for 10 to 50 pairs, and all within 2 hours from Olds. 403-589-7743. That's 403-589-7743. If you have pasture land that you would like to rent out for 10 to 50 pairs for this season and beyond, within 2 hours from Olds. 403-556-2206. Good morning, Trading Post.
13: Good morning. How are you this morning?
5: Good. How about yourself?
13: Good.
5: Good.
13: See, I've got about 16 pairs of Nomex 3 coveralls. I would say they're 3XL. I've got 2 winter coats, a winter bib coveralls, and winter coveralls. I'm asking $300 for the whole lot. I'm in Bowdoin at 780-904-0330.
5: 0330. Perfect. Thank you very much.
13: Thank you.
5: There you go. Guys got everything you need for Nomex coveralls, winter coats, winter coveralls. $300 for all of it. 780-904-0330. 403-556-2206. Our telephone line is open. 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That's 587-222-3193 out in Didsbury. 403-556-2206. We're going to take a short break here on the Century 21 Bravo Worthy Trading Post. We'll be back with more of your Trading Post items in just a minute and 5 seconds.
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5: There you go. 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All right, 403-556-2206. Yeah, man. Good morning. Today I have for sale one 850 imperial gallon round UFA water tank. 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Also 2008 F350 XL Super Duty 4x4, 5.4 liter Triton long box super cab, 277,686 kilometers on it. 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All those things at 403-638-6881. Okay. Let's see what else we have here. Also from the Cam Clark Ford text line this morning, looking for a good VR headset. Tires also must be 60% or better, 265, 65 R17s or 70 R17s. Also induction heater. Phone or text 403-847-8290 in the Olds area, but they will travel. 403-847-8290 if you've got any of those things. They would like to speak to you. 403-556-2206, our telephone line and Cam Clark Ford text line open for another 4 minutes here on the Century 21 Bravo Realty Trading Post for today. For sale, recliner, swivel, rocker, armchair in excellent condition, asking for $45. Also in excellent condition, a dryer asking for $400. Paul McCartney Red Rose Speedway album for $60. 403-335-3483. 403-335-3483. That is in Didsbury. Let's see what else we've got on our Cam Clark Ford text line. We've got about 3.5 minutes left on the Century 21 Bravo Realty Trading Post for today. 403-556-2206. Telephone is open. The Cam Clark Ford text line is also open. All these people with the list of cars for sale. They must either have a bunch of cars in their garage taking up a bunch of space, or they're trying to list commercial items for free. We'll see about that. Anyways, how you doing? 403-556-2206. We have a titanium fifth wheel, 37-foot loaded for $25,000. Also a 1973 Dodge Dart Swinger 340 for $27,000 and a set of Wilson right-hand golf clubs for $300. Call 403-556-0805. That is the telephone number. All right, going back to the phone lines at 403-556-2206. Good morning, Trading Post.
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18: 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I'm in the Olds area.
5: In Olds. Perfect. Thank you very much. Have a great
18: Thank
5: weekend.
18: Thank you. Bye.
5: Okay. About a minute and a half left on the Century 21 Bravo Realty Trading Post for today. Good morning, Trading Post. Hi there.
19: We couldn't pick what's available.
5: Hello, sorry, we missed the first little bit of that. All right. I guess our call is dropping out. Must be somewhere on the highway or something. Let's see. From our Cam Clark Ford text line this morning, a 2019 Keystone Hideout 178 LHS bumper pole camper. Excellent condition, lightweight, only around 3,500 pounds. 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Let's see what else is on our Cam Clark Ford text line this morning. We got about 30 seconds left for this morning on the Century 21 Bravo Realty Trading Post, but of course it comes back every weekday, 9:05 to 9:30 here on 96.5 The Ranch, and we will have this stuff up on our website at mymountainviewnow.com. 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That's out in Spruce View. And one last sweep of our Cam Clark Ford text line. Could you pass me another VR headset? Oh, okay. Sure. 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Firewood, pine, spruce, $300 a cord. 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That is going to do it for our Century 21 Bravo Realty Trading Post for today. 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
1: Here's one from the Retro Ranch.

Eddie Rabbit, love a rainy night. How are you doing? How's your Friday going so far? Hope it's going well. We might see a rainy night tonight, but the good news is that rain should be gone by tomorrow afternoon, and then we're going to see some warmer temperatures throughout the rest of the weekend. So yay, we finally get a hot, sunny weekend, and I can't be any more excited about it because I got things to do outside. Anyways, I hope you got things to do outside this weekend too. If you don't, or maybe you've done things

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4: Olds weather.
5: This afternoon, we'll see 19 degrees, also a 30% chance of showers with a risk of thunderstorms. Through the evening, 30% chance of showers continuing, a low of 1 degree overnight tonight, 23 degrees, and a 30% chance of showers tomorrow, 6 degrees and clear tomorrow night, 20 degrees and sunshine for Sunday. Monday, sunny and 25. Tuesday, cloudy skies and 19 degrees.
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0: Luke Combs, Sleepless in a Hotel Room. How are you doing? How's Friday been treating you so far? I know it's just kind of gotten started, but if it's already gone south, hopefully it doesn't get any worse. But it is the weekend, so that's going to be great. You can just, you know, put all that stuff in a bag until Monday morning and deal with it then. But for now, I got to get out of here. I got to make room for Tanya. She's here at 10 o'clock till 2 o'clock. Then, of course, Sierra will be here from 2 till 6 to get you through the rest of your afternoon and all the way home into your weekend until I see you Monday at 6 a.m. Troy Level Kane's my name. That's all my time. I'm out of here. Stay safe, stay healthy, stay out of trouble, and have a great weekend.
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0: acknowledging this donation from Deborah Rice is, it's huge. You know, for people to come forward and step up and help better our community, you know, it'll go to benefit all the residents within our community. Hopefully, once this takes off, maybe we can step out and enhance some of the other lodges that we have within the five municipalities.
1: Wonderful. Well, thanks, Ellen. And we all had a great time out at the golf tournament last year, so we're hoping to be there again this September. So, yeah, awesome.
0: Okay, great. Thanks, Galen. We appreciate that.
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2: It's time once again for This Day in Country Music as we go back through time to learn about May 22nd. It was on this day in 1892 in Independence, Missouri, that Ralph Peer was born. He was an American talent scout, recording engineer, and record producer. And he is credited with what is often called the first country music recording, Fiddlin' John Carson's disc, Little Old Log Cabin in the Lane, and That Old Hen Cackled and the Rooster's Going to Crow. In August 1927, while talent hunting in the southern states, he recorded both Jimmy Rogers and the Carter Family in the same session at a makeshift studio in Bristol, Tennessee, known as the Bristol Sessions. This momentous event could be described as the genesis of country music as we know it today. Peer passed away in 1960. It was on this day in 1961 in Dayton, Ohio, that Dana Williams was born. The bassist for Diamond Rio, they were originally known as the Grizzly River Boys. Their 1991 single, Meet in the Middle, made them the first band ever to send a debut single to number one on the Billboard Hot Country Songs charts. And it was on this day in 2011 that Reba McEntire was inducted into the Country Music Hall of Fame at a medallion ceremony that took place at the Country Music Hall of Fame in Nashville. She was inducted by one of her musical idols in Dolly Parton. That's a look at This Day in Country Music.
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13: Olds weather.
14: For the rest of the day here in Olds, we're going to see a mix of sun and cloud with a 30% chance of showers and a high of 19 degrees. Overnight tonight, it's going to be partly cloudy, turning to a few clouds and low of 1 degree. And tomorrow, we're going to get back into that sunny territory and 10 degrees in the morning. Right now, in the area, it is 17 degrees and a mix of sun and cloud.
15: Ranch Weather is brought to you by the town of Carstairs. Spring has arrived and everyone is out walking, biking, and skateboarding. Drivers, slow down and be aware of pedestrians using the town's park areas and crosswalks.
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Sarah Evans, Suds in the Bucket on 96.5 The Ranch. Hey, it's Tandy here with you. And don't forget to enter our Country Thunder contest. Yeah, get online at 96.5 The Ranch, sending you to the Country Thunder 2026 in Calgary, June 26th to 28th, starring

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0: Olds weather.
5: For the rest of the day here in Olds, we're going to see a mix of sun and cloud with a 30% chance of showers and a high of 19 degrees. Overnight tonight, it's going to be partly cloudy, turning to a few clouds and low of 1 degree. And tomorrow, we're going to get back into that sunny territory and 10 degrees in the morning. Right now, in the area, it is 17 degrees and a mix of sun and cloud.
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Bailey Zimmerman, Chevy Silverado on 96.5 The Ranch. Hey, when you hear Dirt by Dean Brody right here on 96.5 The Ranch, text us when it plays with your name and you'll be entered to win a big yellow bag of dirt valued at $210. Thanks to our friends at Bluegrass Nursery. And the winners will be drawn on Wednesday. So we still have one more Wednesday to go. You could be that lucky winner. So when you hear Dirt by Dean Brody, give us a text and your name will be entered to win a big yellow bag of dirt from our friends at Bluegrass Nursery. Here's Jason Blaine, The Road That Raised You Up on 96.5 The Ranch.

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1: I'm Justin Goulet with your information update. Staff from the Alberta Utilities Commission held an information session in the town of Olds last evening. Synapse Real Estate Corporation has applied to build a 1,400-megawatt gas-fired power plant, along with backup diesel generation, to power a data center in the town of Olds. Community members filled up the Centennial Room at the Palmera Inn & Suites to learn more about the AUC's process for the application and how residents can participate in the formal hearing process. AUC officials stated that about 480 people so far have filed statements of intent to participate in the proceedings. The deadline to file a SIP through the AUC's e-filing system is May 29th. The AUC will communicate the details of the hearing at a later date. Alberta Premier Danielle Smith says voters will be asked this October whether the province should remain part of Canada. In an address last night, Smith announced the province will add the question to its planned referendum ballot alongside questions on immigration and constitutional issues. Smith says she supports Alberta staying in Canada but believes Albertans should have the opportunity to express their views on the province's future. Also yesterday, Premier Smith shuffled her cabinet. The changes include Rimby, Rocky Mountain House MLA Jason Nixon becoming president of the Treasury Board and Finance Minister, and R.J. Sigurdsson moving to Affordability and Utilities. Nathan Newdorf takes over for Nixon as Minister of Assisted Living and Social Services. Olds Didsbury Three Hills MLA Tara Sawyer replaces Sigurdsson as Minister of Agriculture and Irrigation. The swearing-in of the six new ministers follows the departures of Nate Horner and Matt Jones from cabinet. Both have shared that they plan to step away from politics at the end of the current term. And Mountain View County presented its annual Citizenship Awards to local grade 12 students during this week's meeting. Reeve Angela Alber says it is super important for their council to support youth in the community.
2: We do this through the bursary at Olds College. We also do it through our Citizenship Awards that we help with the high school students. We support our 4-H programs throughout the various 4-H clubs within the county. So youth is very, very important to this council.
1: The Citizenship Awards are for $1,250, and they were handed out to one grade 12 student from each high school within the Mountain View County boundaries. Speaking of grade 12 students, Didsbury High School has its cap and gown graduation ceremony tonight at 7 o'clock in the DHS gym for the class of 2026. For these stories and more, you could visit our website, MyMountainViewNow.com.
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4: In sports, the Montreal Canadiens have stolen home ice advantage from the top-seeded team in the East. The Habs fell behind 1-0 but stormed back with 4 first-period goals en route to a 6-2 win in Carolina on Thursday. The NHL's best-of-7 Eastern Conference final will resume when the Hurricanes host Montreal for Game 2 on Saturday. Speaking of Montreal, that city has brought the Walter Cup to Canada for the first time. Montreal defeated Ottawa 4-0 earlier this week to take the Professional Women's Hockey League Championship Series 3-1. Minnesota had won the Walter Cup in the trophy's first 2 years of existence in 2024 and 2025. Meantime, coming up in the NHL playoffs tonight, Vegas is in Colorado for Game 2 of the Western Conference Final. The Golden Knights lead the series 1-0. In the majors, the Toronto Blue Jays beat the Yankees 2-0 in New York on Thursday during a split of their 4-game series. And finally, the Red Deer Pro Rodeo began last night, and it continues with performances at the Marchant Crane Centrium both tonight and tomorrow at 7 p.m. That's your sports update.
0: Olds weather.
5: For the rest of the day here in Olds, we're going to see a mix of sun and cloud with a 30% chance of showers and a high of 19 degrees. Overnight tonight, it's going to be partly cloudy, turning to a few clouds and low of 1 degree. And tomorrow, we're going to get back into that sunny territory and 10 degrees in the morning. Right now, in the area, it is 17 degrees and a mix of sun and cloud.
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10: I'm meteorologist David Spence with Rural Roots Canada. Water shortage advisories are out for many rivers in Alberta experiencing low flows. In some cases, water management may be the reason, as river levels are purposely lowered now to make room for runoff. But whether the low flows are human-induced or not, lower water levels now enable the rivers to better handle the coming snowmelt. It's been a year of abundant snowfall in the Rockies, and cool, wet spring weather has delayed the melt and the runoff. And with all that snow coming off the mountains quickly as temperatures rise, the current shortage of water in the rivers is not expected to last long. It should be emphasized this is not 2013 all over again. Back then, yes, the snowmelt was delayed and it did all come down at once, but there was also an extraordinary rain event that powered it all, and the likelihood of that repeating is not zero, but it's not very high. A lot of mountain snow will melt over the next few days as well, and most of the province will have a warm and mainly sunny weekend. For Rural Roots Canada, I'm meteorologist David Spence.
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11: Here is your canola report for Thursday, May 14th. ICE canola futures were weaker Thursday morning as large losses in Chicago's soybeans and soy oil spilled into the Canadian market. China is thought to be unlikely to make any new purchases of soybeans from the United States despite meetings between the leaders of the two countries in Beijing this week. U.S. Secretary of State Scott Bessent said in an interview this morning that the existing purchase commitment by China means soybeans are all taken care of. Rising soybean production estimates out of Brazil were also bearish for the oilseed markets, including canola. Weather forecasts remain relatively favorable for spring seeding across much of Western Canada. The July canola contract dipped below its 20-day moving average, which was bearish from a chart standpoint. About 15,100 canola contracts had traded as of 8:51 Central Daylight Time, and prices in Canadian dollars per metric ton were: for July canola, $742.90, down $4.90. November at $754.40, down $5.30. January at $762.50, down $5.40. And March at $768.10, down $5.70. That's been a look at your canola futures for Thursday, May 14th.
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13: 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Cash barley is steady at $3.26 per ton or $7.10 per bushel. Feed wheat is down a dollar at $3.26 per ton or $8.87 per bushel. And corn is down a dollar at $3.05 per metric ton. In the milling wheat markets, July Minneapolis futures are down 3 cents at $6.91, with local hard red spring bid for June-July movement at $8.25. In the oilseeds, July canola futures added $4.90 at $7.54.70 per ton or $17.12 per bushel. In the pulse markets, nearby red lentil prices are up a penny at 25 cents per pound, and yellow peas remain at $8.25 per bushel. Looking at cattle, June live cattle futures are down $2.40 at $250.88 per hundredweight. 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
14: 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Heifers 900 plus, 420 to 430, 8 to 900, 469 to 502, 7 to 800, 506 to 515, 6 to 700, 550 to 586, 5 to 600, 586 to 652, 4 to 500, 667 to 695. On a light test of the market, yesterday in central Alberta, first calf heifers with good calves at their side traded from $8,250 per pair to $8,325 per pair. This is Dallas Roger with CanFax reporting for the Alberta Beef Producers.
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15: On the ranch. Hi, Mark Danes, auctioneer here at the Innisfail Auction Market. Got a top sale lining up for next week. Now, if you got cattle to sell, get a hold of us here. It's shaping up to be a good one. There's 100 head of grass cattle coming. They're home-raised right off one ranch. There's steers and heifers. There's also some longhorn steers booked in there. Now, if you're needing roping cattle or bulldogging cattle, these will be cattle that will work for you, and they'll be selling here next Wednesday. Now, the cow-calf pairs go at 12 noon. There's some good pairs booking in there as well and some bred cows, and that's all happening next week right here at the Innisfail Auction Market. We'll see you then.
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6: Olds weather.
7: For the rest of the day here in Olds, we're going to see a mix of sun and cloud with a 30% chance of showers and a high of 19 degrees. Overnight tonight, it's going to be partly cloudy, turning to a few clouds and low of 1 degree. And tomorrow, we're going to get back into that sunny territory and 10 degrees in the morning. Right now, in the area, it is 17 degrees and a mix of sun and cloud.
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3: It's time once again for This Day in Country Music as we go back through time to learn about May 22nd. It was on this day in 1892 in Independence, Missouri, that Ralph Peer was born. He was an American talent scout, recording engineer, and record producer. And he is credited with what is often called the first country music recording, Fiddlin' John Carson's disc, Little Old Log Cabin in the Lane, and That Old Hen Cackled and the Rooster's Going to Crow. In August 1927, while talent hunting in the southern states, he recorded both Jimmy Rogers and the Carter Family in the same session at a makeshift studio in Bristol, Tennessee, known as the Bristol Sessions. This momentous event could be described as the genesis of country music as we know it today. Peer passed away in 1960. It was on this day in 1961 in Dayton, Ohio, that Dana Williams was born. The bassist for Diamond Rio, they were originally known as the Grizzly River Boys. Their 1991 single, Meet in the Middle, made them the first band ever to send a debut single to number one on the Billboard Hot Country Songs charts. And it was on this day in 2011 that Reba McEntire was inducted into the Country Music Hall of Fame at a medallion ceremony that took place at the Country Music Hall of Fame in Nashville. She was inducted by one of her musical idols in Dolly Parton. That's a look at This Day in Country Music.
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2: Olds weather.
10: For the rest of the day here in Olds, we're going to see a mix of sun and cloud with a 30% chance of showers and a high of 19 degrees. Overnight tonight, it's going to be partly cloudy, turning to a few clouds and low of 1 degree. And tomorrow, we're going to get back into that sunny territory and 10 degrees in the morning. Right now, in the area, it is 17 degrees and a mix of sun and cloud.
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Carson Janik with Choked Up on 96.5 The Ranch, one of our made and played artists. That's it for me. Enjoy the rest of your weekend, and I'll be back again on Monday just after 10. 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

0: There is Dallas Smith, Tipping Point. Good afternoon. I'm Sierra. You can give me a shout this afternoon at any time using the Cam Clark Ford text line. Oh, boy. I'm glad it's Friday. I have had an interesting last couple of days. My computer recently got some info-stealing malware on it, which is computer speak for all of my information got stolen off of my computer, which unfortunately for me included my banking information. So I was looking through my email, saw a bunch of receipts coming in for things that I did not buy. So that was a lot of running around, going to the bank yesterday, trying to get these charges disputed. And the bank said that this is becoming really, really common. So I'm wondering this morning, has this ever happened to you? Have you ever had your banking info or your credit card or your debit card stolen? How much money did they take and what ended up happening with it?
1: Sunny weather has arrived.
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Faith Hill, The Way You Love Me. We're talking about your banking information getting stolen, because that happened to me yesterday, and it was not fun on any front. Dealing with that was not a good time. Do you have a story here? You can text the Cam Clark Ford text line. This text here says, I hope this counts, but my debit card was taken by my kids lots when they were younger. They would spend it on games for their phones. When I scolded them, they didn't understand why I was so upset.

0: 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Kids and the concept of money. I bet we all wish that our debit cards were infinite money cards. Unfortunately for me, and I've learned from experience, they're not. 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
9: Taking a look at the weather this evening, we're going to be partially cloudy with a 30% chance of showers this evening along with the risk of a thunderstorm. Things will clear up, we'll have a low of +1 along with the risk of frost. Saturday's looking sunny in the morning, then becoming a sun and cloud mix with a 30% chance of showers in the afternoon and a high of 23. Sunday's looking sunny with a high of 20, and right now Monday's looking sunny to start off your week with a high of 25.
10: Ranch weather is brought to you by the town of Carstairs. Spring has arrived and everyone is out walking, biking, and skateboarding. Drivers, slow down and be aware of pedestrians using the town's park areas and crosswalks.
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0: So my banking information got stolen the other day, something that's becoming a lot more common across North America for everyone. So we're swapping stories of times that your banking information was stolen and what happened with that. Shoot me a text on the Cam Clark Ford text line here. This text here is from Kyle and says, I had my debit card info stolen. I didn't notice until over $1,000 worth of Amazon purchases were made to my account. Holy cow, Kyle. I hope you got your money back. Please tell me if you got your money back. Or at least, like, if nothing else, I hope the Amazon purchases that were made to your account showed up at your house. Because that's something, at least. It's better than nothing.
1: Alberta is ranch country.
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0: There's Tim McGraw, just to see you smile. Hey, good afternoon. I'm Sierra. You can text the Cam Clark Ford text line anytime to comment on what we're talking about on the show. Got a cool little event coming up in the area. Aggie Days is tomorrow in Carstairs. It's a free family event to learn about agriculture and basically what makes the province run the way it does. We can't really do it without the agriculture industry, so it's a nice little opportunity to learn about all that stuff. It's tomorrow, like I said, starting at 9 a.m. at the Carstairs Curling Club. Try saying that five times fast. It's a chance to find the farmer within, as I like to say, because I think we all have one, or at least we have farmer-isms. Do you have any farmer-isms? Like, maybe you aren't a farmer, but you just have a habit that's very rural of you. Maybe you just really like rain. If you got something to share on this, let me know.
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6: Whether it's slick, windy, bumper to bumper, or smooth sailing, we'll keep you posted. 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

0: Aggie Days is tomorrow in Carstairs. You can find all the info you need up on our website for that one, mymountainviewnow.com, under the community calendar. And all the talk of farming and agriculture and its importance has got us talking about your inner farmer and your farmer-isms, if you will. This text here says, rain is my favorite weather. It clears the dust and everything is so green and nice. That is my inner farmer. Yeah, that's probably going to be the most popular one on this one. I always hear about farmers, like, praying for rain, and everyone has, like, some family connection to a farmer, like some distant cousin, or, like, maybe your grandfather was a farmer. But honestly, I think that the wildfires in the last few years have turned us all into rain prayers, you know? We all really want the rain because of the fires. It used to be like the sun was out, you were happy the sun was out. Now if the sun's out for too many days, you start getting worried that the place is going to burn down.
1: So long to Old Man Winter.
2: 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Melting! 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What a world!
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4: She is the biggest name in music, an icon for the new generation. 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Let's sell out the TransCanada Theatre May 24th. Go on, Taylor fans. 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
8: Taking a look at the weather this evening, we're going to be partially cloudy with a 30% chance of showers this evening along with the risk of a thunderstorm. Things will clear up. We'll have a low of +1 along with the risk of frost. Saturday's looking sunny in the morning, then becoming a sun and cloud mix with a 30% chance of showers in the afternoon and a high of 23. Sunday's looking sunny with a high of 20, and right now Monday's looking sunny to start off your week with a high of 25.
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That is the Chris Buck Band here on the ranch. We're talking about your inner farmer, the most farmer thing about you. Even if you never grew up on the farm, everyone's got a farmer-ism that they have. You can text the Cam Clark Ford text line. This text here says, I wear plaid shirts almost daily. Not sure if that's more farmer or lumberjack. Well, I mean, honestly, what is the humble lumberjack if not something akin to a tree farmer? Because plaid is very much a farm thing. It's very rural. I don't know if it's as much farm as it is rural, but everyone who's, like, grew up on a farm, you either wear plaid or you wear camo. Those are the two things that you wear. We've been chatting about this because Aggie Days starts tomorrow in Carstairs. More info on that is up on our website, mymountainviewnow.com.

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0: 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I tell you, Brett, put a little A11 on. 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

0: So if you were listening earlier this afternoon, you would have heard that my computer got some nasty info-stealing malware on it, which is fancy computer speak for bad. And I've had to fight to clean out my computer, reset all the passwords, basically fully wipe it and reboot it, which has made me feel more and more that technology just does not like me, because I've run into issues with storage and the hardware and the hard drives at every possible which way and turn of this. Holy cow, it's stressing me out just talking about it. Does anyone else feel like tech just doesn't agree with them specifically? You should text me. Let's get a show of hands on the Cam Clark Ford text line. Does technology hate you?
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this afternoon, we've been talking about how technology hates you. If you want to join in, feel free to text the Cam Clark Ford text line. This text here is from Jill and says, "The only tech that frequently gives me grief is my phone batteries. Across multiple phones, whatever I'm doing to them just seems to drain the battery." Yeah, I was like that too, Jill. I really was. Do you have kids that are maybe using your phone to play games on it or something? Or like a grandkid or something? Or maybe like a bunch of tabs open on your browser, your Safari, on Google? Because truth be told, that used to just like cook my parents' phones when I was a kid. I would use them to play like Minecraft or video games on it or whatever. And I was a battery drainer. Remember when

0: How does technology hate you? Shoot me a text if you have a story here to the Cam Clark Ford text line. This text here says, I have bad butterfingers and I drop phones constantly. My screens shatter constantly. Your screen protector budget must be just through the roof. But I will say, I think it is getting easier to break those screens. Like, I feel like it used to be a lot harder to do some damage to those things. And maybe that's just because, you know, I was a kid and I had kid strength and I wasn't strong enough to actually put enough force into breaking those screens. But even now, like, iPhones have that back glass on them now. They didn't used to have that glass on the back. That shatters like nothing. Like, you drop it on, like, carpet and it just smashes everywhere. What are we doing?
1: There's that sense of community, sense of taking care of your own.
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0: Luke Bryan and Waves. Good afternoon. I'm Sierra. You can join the show at any time by texting the Cam Clark Ford text line. It's Friday. The weekend is finally here, and along with it, plenty of events in the area, including Aggie Days in Carstairs, which is a free family event to learn and interact with agriculture and see what it's all about. Basically, learn how the province ticks, because agriculture, very big part of it, believe it or not. More info on that one is up on our website, mymountainviewnow.com. And, you know, agriculture and stuff, it always gets me thinking of my dad. My dad was a farm boy, and I've heard countless stories from him about what the farm life was like growing up, including when I was learning to drive. My dad, constantly brought up the fact that he was driving a tractor when he was, like, 7. And I don't know if that was to brag to me that he learned to drive before me, or, like, if it was to inspire some confidence of, like, hey, if a 7-year-old could do it, then you can do it kind of thing. And I think that is a common rural experience. So in honor of Aggie Days, let's talk about what you learned to drive on that wasn't a car. As a kid, did you ever drive something that wasn't a car? Shoot me a text. I've got some
1: famous friends. Channeling our inner cowboy and cowgirl.
2: That's right.
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0: We're talking about what you drove before you drove a proper car. For my dad, it was a good old John Deere 4020 tractor. What was yours? You should text the Cam Clark Ford text line. This text here says, the first thing I ever drove was probably a quad. Dad let me try driving it when I was maybe 11 years old. I ran into a fence. Did they ever let you back on the quad after that, or did you get a quad license revoked? Maybe your dad was thinking, oh boy, this is not going to be good when I have to teach him to drive. Your dad was actually probably very scared once you started to drive actual cars. Better reinforce those fences.
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5: Olds weather.
6: Taking a look at the weather this evening, we're going to be partially cloudy with a 30% chance of showers this evening, along with the risk of a thunderstorm. Things will clear up. We'll have a low of plus one, along with the risk of frost. Saturday's looking sunny in the morning, then becoming a sun and cloud mix with a 30% chance of showers in the afternoon and a high of 23. Sunday's looking sunny with a high of 20, and right now Monday's looking sunny to start off your week with a high of 25.
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0: So we're wrapping up our conversation now on the thing that you learned to drive before you actually started driving cars as a kid. I've got one last text for you here. This text here, no name on it, says, first thing I ever drove was a Little Tykes Cozy Coupe car. Oh, yeah. Yep. I remember those. The classic red car with the yellow roof. I wonder how long that thing's actually been around. Because they're still making them, I'm pretty sure. And, like, every single kid had one of those sitting in the backyard back in the day. With a little squeaky little horn. Oh, it was childhood. Peak childhood. Anyways, that's going to do it for me. I hope you enjoy your weekend. Have a phenomenal one. I'm back, of course, on Monday, and I'll see you then. Have a great weekend.
1: Well, so-

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